0: Rima 99.7 speaking life into your day by starting your morning off with a fresh start and with great Christian music.
1: Ain't about the church clothes. It ain't about a big show. It ain't about
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2: In this bulletin, the government to test its new emergency alert system and a survey shining a light on classroom behaviour. With the details, I'm Naomi Millen. The Emergency Management Minister says the new National Alert System will provide a more reliable way to inform people about urgent situations. The loud siren-like noise will sound at 2 p.m. Australian Eastern Standard Time and will play on any device with a SIM card that is not switched off or in flight mode. Christy McBain says it will not be reliant on individuals.

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2: In this bulletin, the Prime Minister urged to come clean about a controversial dinner. Flights taking off from Western Sydney Airport for the first time, and fires devastate France. With more, I'm Gareth Stafford. The opposition leader says the Prime Minister must answer key questions about a lavish fundraising dinner. Anthony Albanese has been sidestepping questions about the event at the Point Piper mansion of controversial businessman Felix Lee. Mr. Lee's father, Philip, has been accused of deceiving the ATO about his holdings to channel money into an Australian bank account.

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2: In this bulletin, AusAlert test nets mixed results, showdown expected in Victorian Parliament tomorrow, and calls for more tissue and organ donors. With more, I'm Gareth Stafford. The first national test of the country's new emergency alert system has had varied results, with many Australians saying they didn't get the notification at all. These callers amongst those sharing their experiences on Sydney Radio.
3: My partner's at home. His went off. I'm with Vodafone. It didn't go through.
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2: Test nets mixed results. Showdown expected in Victorian Parliament tomorrow and calls for more tissue and organ donors. With more, I'm Gareth Stafford. The first national test of the country's new emergency alert system has had varied results, with many Australians saying they didn't get the notification at all. These callers amongst those sharing their experiences on Sydney.

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sometimes life just doesn't go the way you'd planned. You map it all out, the career, the family, the retirement dream, and then out of nowhere, something knocks you off course. Hi, I'm Bernie Diamond, and welcome again to Fresh. Before inventing the light bulb, Thomas Edison had had thousands of failed experiments. Reporters mocked him. Why do you keep going after so many disasters? His reply, I haven't failed. I've just found 10,000 ways that don't work. What others thought was failure, he saw as part of the plan. God's people back in the prophet Jeremiah's day must have felt like failures too. Dispossessed of their land, exiled in Babylon, far from home, far from the temple, the dwelling place of their allegedly invincible God, far from everything that had once given them security. But right in the middle of their pain, God speaks. Jeremiah chapter 29, verse 11. I say this because I know the plans I

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Why, God, do people fall apart? A promise and a ring becomes a broken thing.

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